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2: Mainly clear tonight with a low of 8. Tomorrow it'll be mainly sunny and windy with a high of 22. On Monday and Tuesday, sunshine, highs of 24. Current weather conditions and the 7-day forecast can be found anytime on the Napa Auto Parts Portage of Prairie weather page. That's on your Portage Online app. I'm Judy Peters.
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0: Mainly clear tonight with a low of 8. Tomorrow it'll be mainly sunny and windy with a high of 22. On Monday and Tuesday, sunshine, highs of 24. Current weather conditions and the 7-day forecast can be found anytime on the Napa Auto Parts Portage of Prairie weather page. 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

0: Mainly clear tonight with a low of 8. Tomorrow it'll be mainly sunny and windy with a high of 22. On Monday and Tuesday, sunshine, highs of 24. Current weather conditions and the 7-day forecast can be found anytime on the Napa Auto Parts Portage of Prairie weather page. 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

beer joint with a few of the guys. 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
3: Mainly clear tonight with a low of 8. Tomorrow it'll be mainly sunny and windy with a high of 22. On Monday and Tuesday, sunshine, highs of 24. Current weather conditions and the 7-day forecast can be found anytime on the Napa Auto Parts Portage of Prairie weather page. 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
5: Mainly clear tonight with a low of 8. Tomorrow it'll be mainly sunny and windy with a high of 22. On Monday and Tuesday, sunshine, highs of 24. Current weather conditions and the 7-day forecast can be found anytime on the Napa Auto Parts Portage of Prairie weather page. That's on your Portage Online app. I'm Judy Peters.
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2: Mainly clear tonight with a low of 8. Tomorrow it'll be mainly sunny and windy with a high of 22. On Monday and Tuesday, sunshine, highs of 24. Current weather conditions and the 7-day forecast can be found anytime on the Napa Auto Parts Portage of Prairie weather page. That's on your Portage Online app. I'm Judy Peters.
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2: Mainly clear tonight with a low of 8. Tomorrow it'll be mainly sunny and windy with a high of 22. On Monday and Tuesday, sunshine, highs of 24. Current weather conditions and the 7-day forecast can be found anytime on the Napa Auto Parts Portage of Prairie weather page. That's on your Portage Online app. I'm Judy Peters.
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0: 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Portage Online weather.
1: Mainly clear tonight with a low of 8. Tomorrow it'll be mainly sunny and windy with a high of 22. On Monday and Tuesday, sunshine, highs of 24. Current weather conditions and the 7-day forecast can be found anytime on the Napa Auto Parts Portage of Prairie weather page. That's on your Portage Online app. I'm Judy Peters.
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3: Mainly clear tonight with a low of 8. Tomorrow it'll be mainly sunny and windy with a high of 22. On Monday and Tuesday, sunshine, highs of 24. Current weather conditions and the 7-day forecast can be found anytime on the Napa Auto Parts Portage of Prairie weather page. 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
1: Mainly clear tonight with a low of 8. Tomorrow it'll be mainly sunny and windy with a high of 22. On Monday and Tuesday, sunshine, highs of 24. Current weather conditions and the 7-day forecast can be found anytime on the Napa Auto Parts Portage of Prairie weather page. 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

Bartender looks at me like, pony up, man, we're closing down. 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
3: Mainly clear and 8 degrees. Later today, mostly sunshine and windy, a high of 22 and the UV index 7 or high. On Monday, it'll be sunny and 21. Tuesday, partly sunny and 24. Then for Wednesday, a cloudy sky with a high of 21. Current weather conditions can be found anytime on the Napa Auto Parts Portage Prairie weather page. 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
3: Mainly clear and 8 degrees. Later today, mostly sunshine and windy, a high of 22 and the UV index 7 or high. On Monday, it'll be sunny and 21. Tuesday, partly sunny and 24. Then for Wednesday, a cloudy sky with a high of 21. Current weather conditions can be found anytime on the Napa Auto Parts Portage Prairie weather page. That's on your Portage Online app. I'm Judy Peters.
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1: Mainly clear and 8 degrees. Later today, mostly sunshine and windy, a high of 22 and the UV index 7 or high. On Monday, it'll be sunny and 21. Tuesday, partly sunny and 24. Then for Wednesday, a cloudy sky with a high of 21. Current weather conditions can be found anytime on the Napa Auto Parts Portage to Prairie weather page. That's on your Portage Online app. I'm Judy Peters.

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1: Mainly clear and 8 degrees. Later today, mostly sunshine and windy, a high of 22 and the UV index 7 or high. On Monday, it'll be sunny and 21. Tuesday, partly sunny and 24. Then for Wednesday, a cloudy sky with a high of 21. Current weather conditions can be found anytime on the Napa Auto Parts Portage Prairie weather page. 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
2: Mainly clear and 8 degrees. Later today, mostly sunshine and windy, a high of 22 and the UV index 7 or high. On Monday, it'll be sunny and 21. Tuesday, partly sunny and 24. Then for Wednesday, a cloudy sky with a high of 21. Current weather conditions can be found anytime on the Napa Auto Parts Portage Prairie weather page. 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

0: We know you're busy. 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We get it. 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
1: Mainly clear and 8 degrees. Later today, mostly sunshine and windy, a high of 22 and the UV index 7 or high. On Monday, it'll be sunny and 21. Tuesday, partly sunny and 24. Then for Wednesday, a cloudy sky with a high of 21. Current weather conditions can be found anytime on the Napa Auto Parts Portage Prairie weather page. 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

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I just rolled my eyes and I said, Daddy, I'm

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2: Mainly clear and 8 degrees. Later today, mostly sunshine and windy, a high of 22 and the UV index 7 or high. On Monday, it'll be sunny and 21. Tuesday, partly sunny and 24. Then for Wednesday, a cloudy sky with a high of 21. Current weather conditions can be found anytime on the Napa Auto Parts Portage of Prairie weather page. That's on your Portage Online app. I'm Judy Peters.
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1: Mainly clear and 8 degrees. Later today, mostly sunshine and windy, a high of 22 and the UV index 7 or high. On Monday, it'll be sunny and 21. Tuesday, partly sunny and 24. Then for Wednesday, a cloudy sky with a high of 21. Current weather conditions can be found anytime on the Napa Auto Parts Portage Prairie weather page. 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
3: Mainly clear and 8 degrees. Later today, mostly sunshine and windy, a high of 22 and the UV index 7 or high. On Monday, it'll be sunny and 21. Tuesday, partly sunny and 24. Then for Wednesday, a cloudy sky with a high of 21. Current weather conditions can be found anytime on the Napa Auto Parts Portage of Prairie weather page. That's on your Portage Online app. I'm Judy Peters.
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1: Mainly clear and 8 degrees. Later today, mostly sunshine and windy, a high of 22 and the UV index 7 or high. On Monday, it'll be sunny and 21. Tuesday, partly sunny and 24. Then for Wednesday, a cloudy sky with a high of 21. Current weather conditions can be found anytime on the Napa Auto Parts Portage to Prairie weather page. 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
2: Mainly clear and 8 degrees. Later today, mostly sunshine and windy, a high of 22 and the UV index 7 or high. On Monday, it'll be sunny and 21. Tuesday, partly sunny and 24. Then for Wednesday, a cloudy sky with a high of 21. Current weather conditions can be found anytime on the Napa Auto Parts Portage Prairie weather page. 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
2: Mainly clear and 8 degrees. Later today, mostly sunshine and windy, a high of 22 and the UV index 7 or high. On Monday, it'll be sunny and 21. Tuesday, partly sunny and 24. Then for Wednesday, a cloudy sky with a high of 21. Current weather conditions can be found anytime on the Napa Auto Parts Portage Prairie weather page. 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
5: Mainly clear and 8 degrees. Later today, mostly sunshine and windy, a high of 22 and the UV index 7 or high. On Monday, it'll be sunny and 21. Tuesday, partly sunny and 24. Then for Wednesday, a cloudy sky with a high of 21. Current weather conditions can be found anytime on the Napa Auto Parts Portage to Prairie weather page. 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
1: Portage Online weather.
2: Mainly clear and 8 degrees. Later today, mostly sunshine and windy, a high of 22 and the UV index 7 or high. On Monday, it'll be sunny and 21. Tuesday, partly sunny and 24. Then for Wednesday, a cloudy sky with a high of 21. Current weather conditions can be found anytime on the Napa Auto Parts Portage to Prairie weather page. 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
1: Good morning, I'm Judy Peters. Today's high 23 degrees. Your weather details follow the news. The Portage Animal Welfare Society is calling on residents to help support shelter animals through its food drive, running until the end of June. Here's Portage Online's Tristan Sokolowski with more.
2: The campaign is collecting food and treats for cats and dogs, with donations helping offset costs for the volunteer-run organization. Fundraising coordinator Christina Nesbitt says community support is vital because every dollar saved on food can be directed towards other animal care needs.
3: We are a non-for-profit. We do not have any employees, so all of the funding that we do goes directly towards the animals in our care, whether that be food, veterinarian bills, training, and also the maintenance of the shelter itself so that we can continue to help and house animals that are looking for their forever homes.
2: The shelter says it requires thousands of cans of food each year to care for animals currently in the system, and donations can be dropped off at Fire and Flower Cannabis in Portage la Prairie until June 30th. From Portage Online News, I'm Tristan Sokolowski.
1: Indigenous educator Angela Roulette is continuing to share traditional clan teachings with students and community members. The executive director of the Women of Mother Earth Network says many of those teachings were once central to community life. Roulette talks about the different clans that contributed to the well-being of the community.
4: Now, in those clans, they all had their expertise. I picked Bear Clan because I found out that they were in charge a lot of the medicine. And I've always been interested in picking sweet grass and all that. Oh, I thought that's why I'm like that. Let's say you were a wolf clan and you would be the protector of the village. You're good at it, and I don't question your choices on how you're going to do things.
1: She explains clan teachings helped people understand their roles and responsibilities within the community. She continues to share those lessons with younger generations as part of her cultural education work. You can find more details on these stories at Portage Online and in your inbox when you subscribe to the Daily News.
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1: Mostly sunshine and windy, a high of 22 and the UV index 7 or high. On Monday, it'll be sunny and 21. Tuesday, partly sunny and 24. Then for Wednesday, a cloudy sky with a high of 21. Current weather conditions can be found anytime on the Napa Auto Parts Portage Prairie weather page. That's on your Portage Online app. I'm Judy Peters.
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0: Portage Online weather.
6: A mix of sun and cloud today, windy and 23 degrees. The UV index 7 or high. Partly cloudy tonight, a low of 12. Tomorrow, partly sunny, there's a small chance of showers and it'll be windy. High of 22. Tuesday sunshine, 25 degrees, and then showers on Wednesday with a high of 19. Current weather conditions can be found anytime on the Napa Auto Parts Portage of Prairie weather page on your Portage Online app. I'm Judy Peters.
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6: A mix of sun and cloud today, windy and 23 degrees. The UV index, 7 or high. Partly cloudy tonight, a low of 12. Tomorrow, partly sunny. There's a small chance of showers, and it'll be windy. High of 22. Tuesday, sunshine, 25 degrees, and then showers on Wednesday with a high of 19. Current weather conditions can be found anytime on the Napa Auto Parts Portage of Prairie weather page on your Portage Online app. I'm Judy Peters.
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1: Good morning, I'm Judy Peters. Today's high 23.

0: degrees, your weather details follow the news. Indigenous educator Angela Roulette is continuing to share traditional clan teachings with students and community members. The executive director of the Women of Mother Earth Network says many of those teachings were once central to community life. Roulette talks about the different clans that contributed to the well-being of the community.
1: Now, in those clans, they all had their expertise. I picked Bear Clan because I found out that they were in charge a lot of the medicine. And I've always been interested in picking sweet grass and all that. Oh, I thought that's why I'm like that. Let's say you were a Wolf Clan and you would be the protector of the village. You're good at it, and I don't question your choices on how you're going to do things.
0: She explains clan teachings helped people understand their roles and responsibilities within the community. She continues to share those lessons with younger generations as part of her cultural education work. The Portage Animal Welfare Society is calling on residents to help support shelter animals through its food drive, running until the end of June. Here's Portage Online's Tristan Sokolowski with more.
2: The campaign is collecting food and treats for cats and dogs, with donations helping offset costs for the volunteer-run organization. Fundraising coordinator Christina Nesbitt says community support is vital because every dollar saved on food can be directed towards other animal care needs.
3: We are a non-for-profit. We do not have any employees, so all of the funding that we do goes directly towards the animals in our care, whether that be food, veterinarian bills, training, and also the maintenance of the shelter itself so that we can continue to help and house animals that are looking for their forever homes.
2: The shelter says it requires thousands of cans of food each year to care for animals currently in the system, and donations can be dropped off at Fire and Flower Cannabis in Portage la Prairie until June 30th. From Portage Online News, I'm Tristan Sokolowski.
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0: A mix of sun and cloud today, windy and 23 degrees. The UV index, 7 or high. Partly cloudy tonight, a low of 12. Tomorrow, partly sunny, there's a small chance of showers, and it'll be windy. High of 22. Tuesday, sunshine, 25 degrees, and then showers on Wednesday with a high of 19. Current weather conditions can be found anytime on the Napa Auto Parts Portage la Prairie weather page on your Portage Online app. I'm Judy Peters.
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2: Well, hello and welcome to American Country Countdown. I'm your host, Ryan Fox, and this weekend it's all about the biggest hits and the biggest stars from the ACC O'Reilly Auto Parts Studio. And now that you're here, we can begin. We got so much to get to. Miranda Lambert weighs in on a big honor she's received here in the next 15 minutes. Eric Church hands out life advice and so much more. So what do you say we light him up and count him down? And this weekend's survey is kicked off by the same guy who kicked it off last weekend, Dustin Lynch. It's Easy to Love, American Country Countdown.
1: Number

0: Dustin Lynch, number 30 on American Country Countdown. That's Easy to Love. It's Ryan here. And this time of year, you may see a bachelor or bachelorette party in your hometown. But which is more fun? Well, according to a new survey here, bachelor parties are more fun because they are more spontaneous. As opposed to bachelorette parties, where the ladies are typically doing a little more planning. Can't remember the last time I was at a bachelor party, but if you're having one, let me know. Maybe I'll crash it. And hey, I'll be your designated driver. How about that? Speaking of nuptials, Graylin James has a thing or two to say on the subject. Back at the Countdown this weekend with Watered Wedding, American Country Countdown.
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1: Dan Smyers, Shay Mooney, Say So, number 28 on American Country Countdown. Ryan Fox with you. And Miranda Lambert was recently honored in a big way. I'll tell you how. After a song that hit the top of the charts in February of 2010, White Liar, American Country Countdown. Hey.

0: KCC Extra from 2010. Miranda Lambert, that's White Liar, American Country Countdown. It's Ryan Fox with all the hits and the stars, coast to coast and around the world. And Miranda was recently recognized by Billboard Magazine as one of their annual prestigious Billboard Country Power Players, an honor she says she was very proud to receive.
1: Country music is my life. It's what I've dedicated my entire adulthood to. And I still feel like even though I've been doing this for 23 years, I have 23 good ones left in me, I hope. Some days it feels like 2 days, some days it feels like 200 years, but I love it. I give my all to this, and so thank you for recognizing that.

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4: A mix of sun and cloud today, windy and 23 degrees. The UV index, 7 or high. Partly cloudy tonight, a low of 12. Tomorrow, partly sunny, there's a small chance of showers, and it'll be windy. High of 22. Tuesday, sunshine, 25 degrees, and then showers on Wednesday with a high of 19. Current weather conditions can be found anytime on the Napa Auto Parts Portage of Prairie weather page on your Portage Online app. I'm Judy Peters.
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0: An ACC Next track last weekend is an ACC debut this weekend. Stella Lefty and Boston, number 27 on American Country Countdown. It's Ryan. And speaking of Boston, did you know the oldest public park in the United States is located there? Yep, right in downtown. It's Boston Common. It also was the first American city to have a subway system, too. Meanwhile, this lady grew up a long ways from Boston in Rossville, Georgia. Lauren Elena with Tennessean Chase Matthew. Up one this weekend with All My Exes on ACC.
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Texas, Lauren Elena, Chase Matthew, number 26 on American Country Countdown. It's Ryan Fox with the hits. And maybe you've attended a graduation ceremony here this spring or summer. Heck, some folks are even graduating this weekend. What if a big-time country star showed up to speak at your commencement? It happened recently, and we head to the podium with him after an ACC number one from Luke Combs and Eric Church. Dust to me, American Country Countdown.

0: hit number one here on American Country Countdown in May of 2020. Luke Combs, Eric Church, It's Does to Me on ECC. It's Ryan Fox. And speaking of Eric, did you see that he went viral not too long ago? It all happened when he delivered a very inspirational commencement speech for the University of North Carolina at Chapel Hill.
1: Your generation faces a temptation no generation before has ever faced. 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To be globally visible and locally invisible. To have thousands of followers and no one knows actually where you live. Resist this. Plant yourself somewhere. Put down roots with the full intention of growing there. Hemingway wrote it plainly right in the sternum. The world breaks everyone. Afterward, the best of us are stronger at the broken places. Get back up. Tune the string. Keep playing.
0: Great advice. So good. And he wrapped it all up on that day with this song, Carolina.

0: 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Church, and congrats, class of 2026.
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8: A mix of sun and cloud today, windy and 23 degrees. The UV index, 7 or high. Partly cloudy tonight, a low of 12. Tomorrow, partly sunny, there's a small chance of showers, and it'll be windy, high of 22. Tuesday sunshine, 25 degrees, and then showers on Wednesday with a high of 19. Current weather conditions can be found anytime on the Napa Auto Parts Portage of Prairie weather page on your

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0: John Party sitting at number 25 on American Country Countdown. That's Boots Off. It's Ryan. And coming up, we've got an ACC world premiere. And it's from the woman who's super busy right now on her Cloud 9 world tour. You don't want to miss this from Megan Maroney. But first, our ACC Heat Seeker. This is our biggest mover of the week. A 5-hole notches this weekend. Zach John King. Get to drinking. 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

0: An ACC world premiere from Megan Maroney. It's Medicine on American Country Countdown. It's Ryan with you this weekend, and Megan spends her weekends entertaining thousands in sold-out arenas across the country. But as she recently explained to the And the Writer Is podcast, her biggest musical influences early on were members of her family.
1: My dad was in a band in high school, so he, throughout my entire life, always had a million guitars. My oldest brother also played guitar, so even when I, like, there's pictures of me when I was younger, of me just like grabbing onto guitars and stuff. So it's just always been around, but it wasn't anything they forced on me. I don't think I was like, I mean, I would sing, but I wasn't like trying to pick up a guitar. I wasn't trying to write songs. Like, I wasn't one of those kid superstars. Yeah. Well, yeah. And then like Eagles and James Taylor, my dad's taste in music and stuff too.
2: Yeah.
1: Which is
2: country. Yeah.

0: But yeah, I did the fourth grade talent show. That was the first time I ever sang in front of people. I Wonder by Kelly Pickler.
1: Oh, wow.
0: Which was full circle to then have Wonder be my first single, which those two songs are totally different. But and then I took like piano lessons about like when I was like 11 or 12 or something. Kind of hated it. I just didn't like that it was like not fun for me because it was being forced upon me. You know what I mean?
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7: 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ACC Sure Shot.

Let them in anyway. It's Ryan Fox. And we've heard rumblings lately that this country music act could be getting back together. And now we pretty much have confirmation. I'll tell you who we're talking about after Low Cash moves up two spots this weekend on ACC. It's Wrong Hearts. Number

0: song that started it all, Florida Georgia Line, hit number one here in ACC back in December of 2012. That's Cruise on American Country Countdown. I'm Ryan Fox, and there have been rumblings about Florida Georgia Line possibly getting back together as early as earlier this year. And it seemed to pick up steam at the ACM Awards when Tyler Hubbard said this to Entertainment Tonight on the red carpet.
1: It's been a really fun season of healing, and we've been hanging out, laughing, cutting up, goofing around, and it just feels like the old days. And so we have been toying around and flirting with the idea of playing a handful of shows next year, and so that gets us both excited.
0: Then flash forward to last weekend at CMA Fest when Brian Kelly and Tyler Hubbard made it official, reuniting on stage in front of thousands. You see clips of it from the crowd all over social media, and you can see the official performance of FGL at CMA Fest when it airs Thursday, June 25th on ABC. Can't wait.
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1: in that downtown bar. And I ain't trying to rush and mess this up. Don't want to move too quick, but this feels like it. So what you say we head on out to that old farmhouse you always talk about?

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1: Good morning, I'm Judy Peters. Today's high 23 degrees. Your weather details follow the news. The Portage Animal Welfare Society is calling on residents to help support shelter animals through its food drive, running until the end of June. Here's Portage Online's Tristan Sokolowski with more.
2: The campaign is collecting

0: food and treats for cats and dogs, with donations helping offset costs for the volunteer-run organization. Fundraising coordinator Christina Nesbitt says community support is vital because every dollar saved on food can be directed towards other animal care needs.
1: We are a non-for-profit. We do not have any employees, so all of the funding that we do goes directly towards the animals in our care, whether that be food, veterinarian bills, training, and also the maintenance of the shelter itself so that we can continue to help and house animals that are looking for their forever homes.
0: The shelter says it requires thousands of cans of food each year to care for animals currently in the system, and donations can be dropped off at Fire and Flower Cannabis in Portage Prairie until June 30th. From Portage Online News, I'm Tristan Sokolowski.
2: Indigenous educator Angela Roulette is continuing to share traditional clan teachings with students and community members. The executive director of the Women of Mother Earth Network says many of those teachings were once central to community life. Roulette talks about the different clans that contributed to the well-being of the community.
3: Now, in those clans, they all had their expertise. I picked Bear Clan because I found out that they were in charge a lot of the medicine. And I've always been interested in picking sweet grass and all that. Oh, I thought that's why I'm like that. Let's say you were a wolf clan and you would be the protector of the village. You're good at it, and I don't question your choices on how you're going to do things.
2: She explains clan teachings helped people understand their roles and responsibilities within the community. She continues to share those lessons with younger generations as part of her cultural education work. You can find more details on these stories at Portage Online and in your inbox when you subscribe to the Daily News.
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2: A mix of sun and cloud today, windy and 23 degrees. The UV index, 7 or high. Partly cloudy tonight, a low of 12. Tomorrow, partly sunny, there's a small chance of showers, and it'll be windy. High of 22. Tuesday, sunshine, 25 degrees, and then showers on Wednesday with a high of 19. Current weather conditions can be found anytime on the Napa Auto Parts Portage Prairie weather page on your Portage Online app. I'm Judy Peters.
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setting up his residency next weekend at Spear in Las Vegas. Kenny Chesney, Carry On, number 22 on American Country Countdown. It's Ryan Fox. And all right, moms, new survey from Bruskin Goldring Research reveals that if given an extra hour in the day, you would spend it with, at number 4, your significant other. At number 3, that extra hour would be used for sleep. At number 2, it would be used for personal time. And the number 1 thing in this survey that moms would do if they got an extra hour in the day, they would spend it with their kids. Yep, that pretty much tracks in my house, too. It's a busy life. Meanwhile, Ashley McBride knows a thing or two about growing up in a big family with 5 brothers and sisters. Ashley with an ACC sure shot now. This one is sure to join the countdown soon. What if we don't? American Country Countdown.

Eric Church, Morgan Wallen, and last week's big guest on the show, Tim McGraw. That is MacArthur, number 21 on American Country Countdown. It's Ryan Fox with all the hits and the stars, coast to coast and around the world. And it's been a big time of change for Kelsey Ballerini. She recently made the move from Music City to the big city, as in New York City. She is separated from actor Chase Stokes. And we find out what else is currently going on with Kelsey after her ACC number one from 2015, Love Me Like You Mean It.

0: Love Me Like You Mean It. Hit number one here in American Country Countdown in July of 2015. It's Kelsey Ballerini with Ryan. And recently during the fourth hour of the Today Show, Kelsey stopped by to chat with host Jenna and Chanel and let them know what's happening in her life lately.
1: I'm loving this chapter of life just because I really feel like I'm being really intentional about connecting to myself and also being off the road right now. 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
9: Portage Online weather.
10: A mix of sun and cloud today, windy and 23 degrees. The UV index, 7 or high. Partly cloudy tonight, a low of 12. Tomorrow, partly sunny, there's a small chance of showers and it'll be windy. High of 22. Tuesday, sunshine, 25 degrees, and then showers on Wednesday with a high of 19. Current weather conditions can be found anytime on the Napa Auto Parts Portage of Prairie weather page on your Portage Online app. I'm Judy Peters.
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Zach Topp is moving up three spots this weekend on American Country Countdown and is south of Sanity. It's Ryan Fox. And the country is cranking all across North America, including Texas, where you can hear ACC every Sunday night on 99.5 The Wolf in Dallas-Fort Worth. 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

0: Long Live Country. New and now, an ACC next track from Shane Proffitt on American Country Countdown. You got Ryan Fox with the hits. So we're still learning more about some of the fresh faces and voices of country music, including this guy, John Morgan. And he opens up after he sings Kid Myself, American Country Countdown.
1: Number 19.

0: Myself, 19, on American Country Countdown. That is John Morgan. It's Ryan Fox. And John, not too long ago, had a big hit on ACC with Jason Aldean. And this song right here.
1: Well, I'm turned up on the JBL, girl. You probably think I'm going through hell, but I don't care if you never come back. Because we need you, and I got friends like that.
0: That's friends like that. And John opened up to CMT about how he and Jason met for the first time.
2: The first time we talked was on a phone call. He called me up and we started chatting. I think the first time we actually met in person was at his house. He's kind of the guy who took a chance on me early on when nobody else did. And so it's been cool to kind of have a little bit of success with him.
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12: A mix of sun and cloud today, windy and 23 degrees. The UV index, 7 or high. Partly cloudy tonight, a low of 12. Tomorrow, partly sunny. There's a small chance of showers, and it'll be windy. High of 22. Tuesday, sunshine, 25 degrees, and then showers on Wednesday with a high of 19. Current weather conditions can be found anytime on the Napa Auto Parts Portage of Prairie weather page on your Portage Online app. I'm Judy Peters.
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phone is rising fast, hard not to crank it. An ACC sure shot, sure to join the countdown soon. Russell Dickerson, worth your wild on American Country Countdown. I'm Ryan Fox, and I just love when people are honest and transparent. And that is exactly what we're about to get from one country star who's going to reveal how another country star saved his life. On the way, after Luke Bryan moves up four notches this weekend, the country and she knows it.

0: An ACC number one from April of 2014, Brantley Gilbert, Bottoms Up on American Country Countdown. It's Ryan, and Brantley opened up about his sobriety to the Bussin' with the Boys podcast and shares a really interesting story about something that happened to him in rehab.
1: Keith Urban showed up when I was in there just on a whim one day, and I've told this story a bunch, but I don't know if I'd be playing music right now had it not been for that conversation. And then the day I got out, my record label president, my manager, picked me up at the rehab facility and took me straight to the tour bus, and I went out on the Eric Church Blood, Sweat, and Beers tour in 2012. But the good thing was, the conversation with Keith, he told me that, you're going to feel like you're out of your skin up there. He said, it's never going to be what it was. He said, but it will be better. You'll have more control over what you're saying and just the show itself and how you're communicating with people, and made all the sense in the world, and it eventually got there. But yeah, that whole tour, dude, I was like,

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0: They sang that one together at CMA Fest last weekend, and it'll be on the CMA Fest TV special on Thursday, June 25th on ABC. George Burge and Luke Bryan, Ride, Ride, Ride on American Country Countdown, number 17. It's Ryan, and next up, we take time to do what we do most weekends here on American Country Countdown, and that is shine the light on the men and women of the military with our ACC Military Moment. And you don't want to miss it in two songs. First, though, Chris Jansen, Need a Beer, American Country Countdown.
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0: It's Ryan. And recently, the USO honored the USO Service Members of the Year and the Soldier of the Year award went to U.S. Army Captain Emily Malcolm of Kerrville, Texas. This after Emily went above and beyond the call of duty during the catastrophic flooding in the Lone Star State that happened last July 4th. Upon learning of that crisis, she selflessly arranged emergency leave and drove overnight to her community from her home base in Fort Bliss. She then embedded herself with a volunteer fire department and collaborated with search and rescue teams to lead recovery operations. When receiving this honor from the USO, it was said, quote, her determination under immense emotional pressure reaffirmed why she wears the uniform, as well as her unwavering commitments to her community and others. This weekend's ACC Military Moment shines the light on U.S. Army Captain Emily Malcolm and all who serve this country with honor and distinction, both on the battlefield and, like Emily, in her home state. Way to go, Captain Malcolm. You make us proud as the countdown rolls on.
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1: Good morning. I'm Judy Peters. A low tonight around 12 degrees. Your forecast details are coming up. Traditional clan systems helped define responsibilities within Indigenous communities throughout the past. Executive Director of Women of Mother Earth Network, Angela Roulette, says each clan had its own area of expertise, allowing communities to rely on the strengths and knowledge of different families. And she explains how those responsibilities were shared.
2: The Eagle Clan, let's just say, might be the hunters. They go and hunt. You don't jump in and say, hey, today's not a good day because it's blah, blah, blah, blah, right? No. I often say if Ottawa would work on a clan system, there would be no disagreements because everybody, nobody questions because you come from there, your blood is there to know. Residential school did a really good job of practically erasing that.
1: Roulette says clan teachings encouraged respect for the knowledge and abilities of others. She adds that learning about those traditions helps people today better understand how Indigenous communities governed themselves and worked together. The Portage Animal Welfare Society says food donations are very important, but volunteers and foster homes are just as critical to helping animals in need. Here's Portage Online's Tristan Sokolowski to tell us more.
3: The organization is currently seeking more foster families, especially for dogs, as foster availability determines how many animals can be accepted into care. Fundraising coordinator Christina Nesbitt says fostering can be a rewarding way for residents to make a difference.
4: It's like you get to be a foster, so it's not a long-term thing. We cover everything. We cover food. 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We've got you. Don't worry about it. All we need you to do is house this animal and love it. You know, there might be some training involved. You know, PAWS is always, always, always available for help. You're not on your own. But it's also a great way to see, like, having a dog in the home, is this going to work for our family? Well, why not foster first?
3: PAWS says it is also looking for cat care volunteers and fundraising volunteers throughout the busy summer season. And more information on volunteering, fostering, and adoptions can be found through the organization's website and social media channels. From Portage Online News, I'm Tristan Sokolowski.
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1: A mix of sun and cloud today, windy and 23 degrees. The UV index, 7 or high. Partly cloudy tonight, a low of 12. Tomorrow, partly sunny, there's a small chance of showers and it'll be windy. High of 22. Tuesday, sunshine, 25 degrees. And then showers on Wednesday with a high of 19. Current weather conditions can be found anytime on the Napa Auto Parts Portage of Prairie weather page on your Portage Online app. I'm Judy Peters.
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7: This is the number one country music countdown in the world. American Country Countdown. I'm Ryan Fox from the ACC O'Reilly Auto Parts Studio in the host position. And this hour, we got Jason talking about Luke. We have Kojo talking about Bears. And Carrie talking about Idol. Lots of talking, so let's get to the hits. And Bailey Zimmerman at Chevy Silverado. 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

0: Chevy Silverado. 15, Bailey Zimmerman on American Country Countdown. It's Ryan Box. And are you just kind of spacing out right now? Well, you're not the only one. According to Robert Half International, a lot of workers are slacking. That's right. The average person admits to wasting more than 2 hours each workday on everything from making personal phone calls to socializing with coworkers. Don't worry. Your secret's safe with me. Meanwhile, no slacking here at ACC as we are working hard to bring you new hits like this from Riley Green, an ACC world premiere. Think as you drunk, American Country Countdown.
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0: Luke Combs, Be By You, up 2-14 on American Country Countdown. I'm Ryan Fox, and Jason Aldean and the other Luke, Luke Bryan, have a lot in common. They both have kids. They're both from Georgia. They both play sold-out stadiums, and even later this year, they're playing shows together again. Jason on Luke. After the two joined together with Eric Church with this ACC number one from 2013. The Only Way I Know, American Country Countdown.
1: Well, I grew up in one of them old farm towns where they hit

0: Church, Luke Bryan and Jason Aldean. The only way I know at ACC Extra on American Country Countdown. You got Ryan Fox with all the hits and the stars coast to coast and around the world. And later this year, you can see Jason and Luke back on tour together on their Double Down tour. And recently, they opened up the Taste of Country about how their friendship began.
1: We had heard of each other because we were both playing clubs down here in Georgia. Played some of the same clubs. And so we kind of, and you know, even in Nashville, I mean, he'd been writing some songs. He had written, I think, Good Directions for Currington and stuff. So I kind of knew who he was. I knew the name, but I had never met him.
2: We met in Knoxville at, I guess, WIVK. Is that right? WIVK. And we had toured our whole life together, touring the same college bars in Georgia. Same college bars, same circuits. We used to joke. They would tear my poster down and put his up.
1: We were talking, and I think I invited. I said, man, I'm going to start headlining shows next year. Like, come open for me. And this was like 2010. And so he went out with me in 2010, opened some shows. And really, that was kind of the year that we really kind of bonded and hit it off.
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4: A mix of sun and cloud today, windy and 23 degrees. The UV index, 7 or high. Partly cloudy tonight, a low of 12. Tomorrow, partly sunny. There's a small chance of showers, and it'll be windy. High of 22. Tuesday, sunshine, 25 degrees, and then showers on Wednesday with a high of 19. Current weather conditions can be found anytime on the Napa Auto Parts Portage Prairie weather page on your Portage Online app. I'm Judy Peters.
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0: Kane Brown, Woman, number 13 on American Country Countdown. It's Ryan Fox, and Kane's doing some fairs and festivals this summer, including Country Thunder next weekend in Ohio, and then heading over to Wisconsin for the Hoofbeat Country Fest. Meanwhile, Corey Kent will be in Ohio this month and a guest on this show soon. 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
1: Number 12.

Larry Kent and Co Wetzel, Rocky Mountain Low at number 12 on American Country Countdown. It's Ryan Fox. And here in a few weeks, Cody Johnson is set to join the show as our special guest. And getting ready for that, I was talking to Coach O about a recent trip he took that got some major attention. Hang on, our ACC Cody Johnson exclusive is after this big hit from Coach O from 2024, Dirt Cheap, an ACC Extra. They came in.

wiped out, it'll sit right here on this land. And you could leave town a rich man. And he said, boys, whatever you're offering,

0: ACC Extra from Cody Johnson. It's dirt cheap on American Country Countdown. It's Ryan Fox here with Cody Johnson. And Kojo, you recently took a bucket list trip to Alaska, a 10-day trip where you hunted grizzly bear. And I just have to ask you, with the pictures you posted here, is this grizzly that you're in the photo with as big as it looks? It looks massive.
1: Like a Ford F-250, man. He's a powerhouse. And, I'm really glad you asked me that question because I get a chance to kind of defend myself and talk to people without them typing on their keyboards, because I caught so much flack for shooting this bear, whereas people in Alaska, they praise it, because when you don't control a predator population like a grizzly bear, it can get out of control really fast. And so a statistic is that a male grizzly bear consumes between 120 and 150 calves a year, being moose or caribou. So the moose and the caribou populations are suffering, and they're having to really regulate hunting on them. So in a lot of ways, in every way, this was not only a meat harvested hunt, it was a conservationist effort tag. So I'm really proud of it. And, you know, you're not ever going to please everybody, but I just think that it's awful ironic that people would say, how dare you kill this poor bear, but do you want to go eat at Chick-fil-A?
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7: A mix of sun and cloud today, windy and 23 degrees. The UV index, 7 or high. Partly cloudy tonight, a low of 12. Tomorrow, partly sunny, there's a small chance of showers and it'll be windy. High of 22. Tuesday, sunshine, 25 degrees, and then showers on Wednesday with a high of 19. Current weather conditions can be found anytime on the Napa Auto Parts Portage of Prairie weather page on your Portage Online app. I'm Judy Peters.
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1: At number 11, it's Brunette on American Country Countdown. You got Ryan Fox with all the hits, and we're tracking the stars you love. In fact, Samantha recently checked in with us and wanted to know what's going on lately with Carrie Underwood. Well, asking you shall receive. A Carrie Underwood update is coming up in two songs. First, though, Ella Langley and Morgan Wallen. It's I Can't Love You Anymore, up two spots on ACC.
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0: topped American Country Countdown in November of 2006. Carrie Underwood, Before He Cheats on ACC. It's Ryan Fox. And now that Carrie has wrapped another season of American Idol, we mainly see her post videos of her garden and her farm animals on her Tennessee farm and some appearances sprinkled in, too, at the Grand Ole Opry. But while visiting ABC's The View recently, Carrie said when it comes to judging on Idol, she brings a unique perspective.
1: I did all the things that they're doing. 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But at its core, it's the same. And they're taking, you know, obscure talent. 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And, you know, we do our best to, you know, pick people that we think are going to.
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0: tree, man.
1: It doesn't matter. It's 5 o'clock somewhere.
0: It's always on 5 in Margaritaville, come to think of it.
1: I heard that.
0: You've been there, haven't you?
1: Yes, sir.
0: I've seen your boat there.

0: it up.
1: Let's get out of here.
0: I'm gone.
2: Alan Jackson and Jimmy Buffett. It's 5 o'clock somewhere on American Country Countdown. It's Ryan Box. And later this month, Alan will have his final concert ever. It happens in Nashville on the 27th. Last call, one more for the road. The finale is what it's called. And we'll all get to see this concert, even if we don't have a ticket for it, because NBC has announced they will air it later this year. Looking forward to that. I'm Ryan Box, and sometimes we bring the country here on ACC, and other times we bring the funny. This movie, The Breadwinner, has already grossed over $10 million at the box office. He has just filmed a Netflix special, which I got to be in the audience for. You're going to love it when it comes out. I'm talking, of course, about the very funny Nate Bargatze, and he hits your radio in two songs after Megan Maroney and Beautiful Things, American Country Countdown. Number

0: Bentley and a former ACC number one. That is Woman, Amen. An American Country Countdown. It's Ryan, and that song was from June of 2018, but we're not afraid to get all nostalgic on this show and play hits from the 90s and 2000s as well. And comedian Nate Bargatze, one of my favorite comedians, was on the Bussin' with the Boys podcast recently and said that time period is right in his sweet spot.
1: Nostalgia really should be in the 90s right now. It shouldn't be the 80s. 80s are, I'm 47, so I was born in 79. I was in the 80s, but like the 90s are kind of the latest nostalgia right. You should almost be going to. Mm-hmm. You shouldn't be going past that unless it's, I mean, I get like Stranger Things, I think it was like 80s and like they did it in a way, but like it should be moving up to 90s. You should be, you got to be moving with the times to be like, if you and your kids, if I want your kids to, or you watch a movie, and you show your kids, it would be better for me to show y'all the 90s. Because then you get to go to your kids and go, this is how we grew up. You're going to remember the 90s more than you remember. Then you, I don't even know when you might
2: remember. I was born in 89.
1: 89. 91. Yes. Yeah. So like you're like, it's not going to mean, you know, you kind of get the references. But like if I showed you the 90s and even some of the early 2000s, like anything really before phones, you would be like, telling your kid, like, show them a landline and being like, we had that landline. Yeah. Like, all this kind of stuff. You want to adjust with it.
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1: Good morning. I'm Judy Peters. Hello, tonight around 12 degrees. Your forecast details are coming up. Traditional clan systems helped define responsibilities within Indigenous communities throughout the past. Executive Director of Women of Mother Earth Network, Angela Roulette, says each clan had its own area of expertise, allowing communities to rely on the strengths and knowledge of different families. And she explains how those responsibilities were shared.
2: The Eagle Clan, let's just say, might be the hunters. They go and hunt. You don't jump in and say, hey, today's not a good day because it's blah, blah, blah, blah, right? No. I often say if Ottawa would work on a clan system, there would be no disagreements because everybody, nobody questions because you come from there, your blood is there to know. Residential school did a really good job of practically erasing that.
1: Roulette says clan teachings encouraged respect for the knowledge and abilities of others. She adds that learning about those traditions helps people today better understand how Indigenous communities governed themselves and worked together. The Portage Animal Welfare Society says food donations are very important, but volunteers and foster homes are just as critical to helping animals in need. Here's Portage Online's Tristan Sokolowski to tell us more.
3: The organization is currently seeking more foster families, especially for dogs, as foster availability determines how many animals can be accepted into care. Fundraising coordinator Christina Nesbitt says fostering can be a rewarding way for residents to make a difference.
4: It's like you get to be a foster, so it's not a long-term thing. We cover everything. We cover food, we cover vet bills. You can't take them to the vet. We've got you. Don't worry about it. All we need you to do is house this animal and love it. You know, there might be some training involved. You know, PAWS is always, always, always available for help. You're not on your own, but it's also a great way to see, like, having a dog in the home, is this going to work for our family? Well, why not foster first?
3: PAWS says it is also looking for cat care volunteers and fundraising volunteers throughout the busy summer season. And more information on volunteering, fostering, and adoptions can be found through the organization's website and social media channels. From Portage Online News, I'm Tristan Sokolowski.
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1: A mix of sun and cloud today, windy and 23 degrees. The UV index, 7 or high. Partly cloudy tonight, a low of 12. Tomorrow, partly sunny, there's a small chance of showers and it'll be windy. High of 22. Tuesday, sunshine, 25 degrees, and then showers on Wednesday with a high of 19. Current weather conditions can be found anytime on the Napa Auto Parts Portage.

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4: The longest running country music countdown in the world. This is American Country Countdown. I'm Ryan Fox, and we are oh so close to revealing the number one song in the land. Who's going to be left standing when the dust settles? We'll find out this hour. Plus, we've got another ACC world premiere from a newlywed and a pop superstar. That's here in the next 15 minutes. Don't go anywhere. But first, from the ACC O'Reilly Auto Parts studio, Morgan Wallen. He's up one this weekend with Don't We, American Country Countdown.

Morgan Wallen at number 8 on American Country Countdown. It's Ryan Fox, and we'd love for you to connect with us anytime on our social media channels. 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That, by the way, is also where you can catch our talk with our guest from last weekend on the show, Tim McGraw. Plus, we've got chats with Thomas Rhett, Dan and Shay, and more. We've got to get Luke Bryan back on the show. Well, we'll work on that. Here is LB and his ACC number 1 from 2014. Played again. American Country Countdown. She was sitting.

0: on American Country Countdown. We had Luke Bryan and then Luke Combs. Sleepless in a Hotel Room, number 7 on ACC. I'm Ryan Fox, and now we're up to an ACC world premiere. It's a powerhouse collab, too, called Phone Keys Wallet from Lainey Wilson and John Mayer. And by the sounds of it, they had a lot of fun making this one in the studio.
1: So we were at Chaplin.
2: Yep, we're at the studio.
1: And we came in there to play it for you on a cell phone.
2: Mm-hmm.
1: And the title is Phone Keys Wallet, but the hook is, nah, Jesus Jones, mama, my phone keys, wallet, and you. And you said, now, who's Jesus Jones? And I said, well, technically, we don't know Jesus' last name. He could be Jones.
2: It was great. You play me the tune. I'm sitting right next to you. And I just start, like, I think I'm punching your leg.
1: You probably are.
2: I think I'm, like going, oh, my God, this is great. And I go, let's do it. That song was in my head for 2 weeks straight.
1: Yep.
0: So let's hear it. Lainey Wilson and John Mayer. Phone Keys Wallet.
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0: There it is. Lainey Wilson and John Mayer, Phone, Keys, Wallet, an American Country Countdown world premiere. It's Ryan, and Lainey and John recently hopped on Instagram Live, and John decided to ask Lainey a question about her phone and how she has her new husband, Duck, saved in her contact list. Check this out.
1: You were just recently married. Congratulations.
2: Thank you.
1: Did you change the name in the did you change the contact of your husband to something different? What is your
2: husband?
1: All right, so now.
2: It'll probably be pain in my.
1: Right.
2: You know, in the next week.
1: Right, but guess what? You're going to have to write husband every time you think of what to write. Because you're going to say to yourself, I want to text him. What do I write? What is he this week?
2: Well, I did that the other day. His name is Duck. And so I was like, D-U. Well.
1: Nope.
2: No, he ain't my boyfriend anymore.
1: Oh, that's great. I'm so glad I asked.
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12: A mix of sun and cloud today, windy and 23 degrees. The UV index, 7 or high. Partly cloudy tonight, a low of 12. Tomorrow, partly sunny, there's a small chance of showers and it'll be windy. High

0: It was the number one song on American Country Countdown on this very weekend in 2024. Jelly Roll, Halfway to Hell on ACC. I'm Ryan Fox. And speaking of number ones, it could end up being the number one song for all of 2026. How did this smash from Ella Langley come about? And what does it have to do with a kangaroo? Ella will tell us after she sings it. Houston, Texas on American Country Countdown.
1: Number

0: 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Now at number six, Ella Langley, choosing Texas on American Country Countdown. It's Ryan. And how did that song come about? Well, Ella takes us back to the beginning with Billboard Magazine.
1: So I was on a writer's retreat with Miranda. This is our first time that we had written together. And obviously, we were there with two others. We had written one song, and she was telling me this story. I learned at a young age she had a pet kangaroo. And I wanted to ask her about it. So I was like, tell me about this kangaroo that you had. I need to know. And she did. She had a pet kangaroo, and she was telling me the story about how she got pulled over once. She had a kangaroo in the passenger seat, dog in the back, and said she got pulled over. And the kangaroo ended up getting her out of a ticket. But she's like, of course, I had Texas plates on, too. And I went, well, she's from Texas, I can tell. And just from that phrase, it kind of all hit us, and the melody fell right out of me. I went, she's from Texas, I can tell by the way she's two-stepping round the room.
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3: 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ACC, sure shot.

Giant box with all the hits and the stars coast to coast and around the world. And one of the biggest movies to hit the box office here in 2026 drops next weekend, and it has a country connection. Have you heard about it? You're about to after Jason Aldean rises two spots with Don't Tell On Me, American Country Countdown. Number

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2: Inside America.
1: It's Ryan. And speaking of Taylor, she grew up in country music, but she also grew up watching Toy Story. And the fifth installment of the franchise is set to hit theaters across America and the world next week. And that movie will actually feature this song, which Taylor wrote, called I Knew It, I Knew You.

0: So what's the plot for Toy Story 5? Well, Jesse is leading Bonnie's toys as they face a new challenge that a lot of his parents face at home. A challenge from electronic devices. And it looks pretty good.
1: I want to talk to you, device.
2: Please, call me Lily.
1: Me and the toys have been working all summer to try and get Bonnie to make friends.
2: Yeah.
1: But then you had to ruin
2: it.
1: You're not even listening to me.
2: I'm always listening.
3: 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Now look here. Me and the toys have been working all summer.
2: Now in Spanish.
1: What?
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0: Toy Story 5, featuring Taylor Swift, hits theaters next week. 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
14: A mix of sun and cloud today, windy and 23 degrees. The UV index, 7 or high. Partly cloudy tonight, a low of 12. Tomorrow, partly sunny, there's a small chance of showers and it'll be windy. High of 22. Tuesday sunshine, 25 degrees, and then showers on Wednesday with a high of 19. Current weather conditions can be found anytime on the Napa Auto Parts Portage of Prairie weather page on your Portage Online app. I'm Judy Peters.
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0: Josh Ross. It's Hate How You Look, number 4 on American Country Countdown. Josh set to join the show very soon as a special guest. I'm Ryan Fox, and we're inside the top 5 now, working our way closer to number 1. And Jordan Davis is knocking on the door. Let's turn this truck around. American Country Countdown.
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0: Davis coming in hot at number 3 on American Country Countdown. Let's turn his truck around. Here with Ryan.
1: Coming up next.
0: And you don't want to leave now. Coming up, we reveal the number 1 song in the land. Who's it going to be? We'll find out when American Country Countdown comes right back.
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0: Welcome back to American Country Countdown. It's Ryan, and we have been watching this song rise up the chart like a rocket and showing no signs of slowing down yet. Up 3 this weekend, Riley Green. 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
5: Number 2.

Riley Green up three spots to number two on this weekend's American Country Countdown. That's changed my mind. It's Ryan. And now we have arrived to the number one song in America. And it's by an artist who recently revealed to Billboard magazine her top travel must-haves for life on the road. She calls them little pieces of home. Before heading out on the road, you'll find this star packing up Chapstick's summer bundle. 10 chapsticks or lip glosses in her bag at any given time, she says. She also says she has to have Chopped Nashville Hot Chicken Jerky meat snacks. The 24-pack, please. Lumify eye drops for red eye. Check. She says she's got to have an English Standard Version Bible in tow as well. And you won't find this star leaving home without her Noise Be Her by Ella Langley perfume either. Well, it makes sense, after all, if your name is Ella Langley. And you can have things like your own perfume when you have the number one song in the land. The number one song in America for the second straight week on American Country Countdown belongs to Ella Langley. This is Be Her.

0: There you have it. The number one song in America for the second straight week on American Country Countdown. It's Ella Langley with Be Her. American Country Countdown is the longest running country countdown show in the USA. 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The countdown was created by Casey Kasem, Tom Bastani, and Tom Rounds. ACC is a production of Westwood One. Special thanks to Chris Carson, Dingo O'Brien, Corey Linton, and Susan Stevens for helping us bring you the biggest hits and the biggest stars every weekend right here. A big thanks to Cody Johnson for dropping by. And make sure you join us next week when more big stars will be hopping on. And we may just have a brand new number one song. Until then, this is Ryan Fox saying be safe, take care of each other, and we'll see you then.
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1: I'm Judy Peters. Expecting a low tonight around 12 degrees. Your forecast is coming up. Big Brothers Big Sisters of Central Plains is inviting girls ages 12 to 14 to take part in its Go Girls Healthy Bodies, Healthy Minds summer day camp this July. 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
2: The five-day camp runs July 20th to 24th in Portage La Prairie and focuses on physical activity, healthy eating, and life skills. Executive Director Don Fraze says the program helps girls build confidence while learning skills they can carry into their teen years and beyond.
3: 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We'll also talk about goal setting and how do you problem solve.
2: The camp will be held at Big Brothers Big Sisters office in Trinity United Church, and registration is now open. From the Portage Online Newsroom, I'm Marissa McFadden.
1: The Portage La Prairie Regional Library is helping kids celebrate Father's Day with take-home card kits available through June 20th. The free kits include everything needed to create a barbecue-themed card, continuing a popular program that began during the pandemic. Library programmer Jeffrey Arndt says the goal was to create something that would appeal to a wide range of dads.
4: I wanted to go with something that was broadly dad-coded without what felt like the cheap shots of it being just ties or golf stuff. Because we do have a great golf community in this town, but not every single dad is part of it.
1: The kits contain paper materials, printed templates, and instructions for assembling the card at home. He says the activity gives families a creative way to show appreciation and spend time together ahead of Father's Day. The Portage Animal Welfare Society is calling on residents to help support shelter animals through its food drive running until the end of this month. To tell us more, here's Portage Online's Tristan Sokolowski.
5: The campaign is collecting food and treats for cats and dogs, with donations helping offset costs for the volunteer-run organization. Fundraising coordinator Christina Nesbitt says community support is vital because every dollar saved on food can be directed towards other animal care needs.
6: We are a non-for-profit. We do not have any employees, so all of the funding that we do goes directly towards the animals in our care, whether that be food, veterinarian bills, training, and also the maintenance of the shelter itself so that we can continue to help and house animals that are looking for their forever homes.
5: The shelter says it requires thousands of cans of food each year to care for animals currently in the system, and donations can be dropped off at Fire and Flower Cannabis in Portage La Prairie until June 30th. From Portage Online News, I'm Tristan Sokolowski.
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1: A mix of sun and cloud today, windy and 23 degrees. The UV index, 7 or high. Partly cloudy tonight, a low of 12. Tomorrow, partly sunny, there's a small chance of showers, and it'll be windy. High of 22. Tuesday, sunshine, 25 degrees, and then showers on Wednesday with a high of 19. Current weather conditions can be found anytime on the Napa Auto Parts Portage La Prairie weather page on your Portage Online app. I'm Judy Peters.
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It's the Recklaws and Hometown Heroes. Good Sunday afternoon to you. I'm Tank Montana. Hope you're having a great weekend. Cody Johnson on the way for you, as well as Luke Bryan. And here's George Strait.

0: Good afternoon. It is Brittany Boschman live on location here at Portage La Prairie Dairy Queen for Family Blizzard Day. 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Now, there'll be plenty to keep the whole family entertained, including bouncy castles, obstacle courses. I see a hockey shootout, soccer darts, face painting. There's a balloon artist here making balloons for the kids. Plus, kids 14 and under can enjoy a free blizzard treat, I should say, while they're there. Now, it's a great chance to spend some quality family time together, have some fun, and support a wonderful cause right here in our community. Now, a big shout out to all the local sponsors helping make Family Blizzard Day possible, including Schufelds Plumbing and Heating, Stride Credit Union, Irwin Flooring and Tile, Keystone Sports Excellence, Dufresne Furniture Portage, Portage Mutual Insurance, PharmaSave Portage, and many, many more. 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I'm here for Celebrate Summer. 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So come enter as well. We've got water to give out. 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
3: A mix of sun and cloud today, windy and 23 degrees. The UV index, 7 or high. Partly cloudy tonight, a low of 12. Tomorrow, partly sunny, there's a small chance of showers and it'll be windy. High of 22. Tuesday sunshine, 25 degrees, and then showers on Wednesday with a high of 19. Current weather conditions can be found anytime on the Napa Auto Parts Portage of Prairie weather page on your Portage Online app. I'm Judy Peters.

the James Barker Band on the water on your Sunday afternoon, coming up in about 15 minutes today in country music history. And just ahead of Post Malone, here's Nate Holler. Yeah.

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1: 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I'm joined with Peter Bracken from RE/MAX Valley View Realty. Good afternoon. How are you doing?
2: Yeah, doing great. How are you?
1: I'm good. So Family Blizzard Day, let's talk about it. So you guys are raising money for the Miracle Foundation.
2: Correct. The Children's Hospital Foundation in Manitoba. Great cause. We already have kids lining up down here. It's going to be a great day. So if y'all like some free blizzards, get down here and we're going to make it happen for you.
1: Yeah, and also there are other things going on. I see you got bouncy castles, there's face painting, there's a balloon artist here I see making awesome balloons. So talk a little bit about how this idea came up.
2: Oh my goodness, you're putting me on the spot here, Brittany. Just

0: the organizers. We just kind of brainstormed and want to do something fun for the community. And you just have to come see it for your own eyes to see what we've all put together. It's just, it's absolutely incredible right now.
1: Now, many sponsors and many businesses in Portage stepped up for the call when you asked them. So talk a little bit about that.
0: Oh, we had an amazing, just a group of businesses in town that wanted to be a part of this, and everyone came to the table. And that's the best thing about Portage in the area, is just everyone is always so generous with their donations, especially when it comes to the kids. So that's what we're here for. It's just so incredible.
1: Awesome. Well, come on down. We're here until 4 p.m. Come say hi to Peter and his team, along with all the Dairy Queen staff. They're so excited to be here and supporting this awesome local cause.
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5: A mix of sun and cloud today, windy and 23 degrees. The UV index, 7 or high. Partly cloudy tonight, a low of 12. Tomorrow, partly sunny, there's a small chance of showers and it'll be windy. High of 22. Tuesday, sunshine, 25 degrees, and then showers on Wednesday with a high of 19. Current weather conditions can be found anytime on the Napa Auto Parts Portage of Prairie weather page on your Portage Online app. I'm Judy Peters.
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0: It's High Valley's Small Town Something. How you doing? It's Tank Montana on your Sunday afternoon. This is Today in Country Music History for June 14th. On this date in 1969, special guests on the Johnny Cash Show included Gordon Lightfoot, Dan Blocker, who played Hoss on Bonanza, and the Statler Brothers. And on this date in 2005, Carrie Underwood released her debut single, Inside Your Heaven, which would become the top-selling country single of the year. That's Today in Country Music History.
1: 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Come on down. 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
1: I'm Judy Peters. Tonight's low around 12 degrees. A complete look at your weather details after the news. A simple craft project at the Portage of Prairie Regional Library is encouraging children to share their appreciation for the important people in their lives. The library's Father's Day cards kits are available until June 20th and feature a fun barbecue-themed design that can be assembled at home. Programmer Jeffrey Arndt says the biggest benefits go beyond the craft itself.
2: I think most of all I hope for a chance for kids to think on what their family means to them and to say it out loud, because that is a tripping stone for so many places in today's society and throughout history of, well, everybody knows it. We don't need to say it out loud, but it sure does matter when the kid says, hey, I do know everything that you do for me, and I appreciate it.
1: The kits were created as part of the library's ongoing take-home programming for families. Arndt says helping create meaningful family moments is one of the ways the library supports the community. A summer camp in Portage of Prairie is aiming to help young girls stay active, build friendships, and develop healthy habits. Portage Online's Marissa McFadden has the story.
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1: 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And volunteers, as well as foster homes, are just as critical to helping animals in need. To tell us more, here's Portage Online's Tristan Sokolowski.
5: 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Fundraising coordinator Christina Nesbitt says fostering can be a rewarding way for residents to make a difference.
6: 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We cover food. 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We've got you. 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You know, there might be some training involved. You know, PAWS is always, always, always available for help. You're not on your own. 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
5: 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And more information on volunteering, fostering, and adoptions can be found through the organization's website and social media channels. From Portage Online News, I'm Tristan Sokolowski.
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1: A mix of sun and cloud today, windy and 23 degrees. The UV index, 7 or high. Partly cloudy tonight, a low of 12. Tomorrow, partly sunny, there's a small chance of showers and it'll be windy. High of 22. Tuesday, sunshine, 25 degrees. And then showers on Wednesday with a high of 19. Current weather conditions can be found anytime on the Napa Auto Parts Portage of Prairie weather page on your Portage Online app. I'm Judy Peters.
0: Country 93.

It's Ella Langley. Good afternoon. I'm Tank Montana. Tyler Joe Miller on the way for you. Also, the fantastic Lainey Wilson. And here's the nitty-gritty dirt band, Fishing in the Dark.

0: Good afternoon. It is Brittany Boschman live on location here at the Portage La Prairie Dairy Queen for Family Blizzard Day. I was going to say free Family Blizzard Day, but that's what it is. There's free blizzards, and I'm joined by Hartley Vanstone. How you doing, Hartley?
1: Hey, I'm doing great, Brittany. What a great day we have here today, right? So
0: 100%. It is so nice out, and it's warm. It's not, you know, raining like yesterday. So let's talk about the event. So RE/MAX Valley View Realty, along with Dairy Queen here in Portage, decided to put this event on. Talk to me a little bit about why.
1: Yeah, you know, back in the wintertime, both of our companies have a partnership with the Children's Hospital Foundation of Manitoba. So we just kind of thought outside the box a little bit, you know, let's collaborate and let's put on this wonderful, fun event to celebrate the kids and everything that the Children's Hospital Foundation does in Manitoba.
0: Yeah, and you know what? You were on the morning show this past week, and we talked a little bit about your story. So you were a kid, and you were in the hospital, and you took advantage of this.
1: Yes, I was. I had an unfortunate fall out of a tree, and I spent about a month of my life in traction in the Children's Hospital. CK4 was the ward, if that rings a bell to anybody who's in the know there. But you know what? They just made the stay there wonderful for all the kids that were stuck in the hospital. And, it's amazing to be able to give back today, right?
0: Yeah, so this is near and dear to your heart. I

0: lots and lots of families here. This is phenomenal. Lots of people here. There's bouncy castles. Somebody's making balloons over there. You guys are giving away prizes. And, of course, the free blizzards. Now, that's for kids 14 and under.
1: That's right. Yeah, so any kid 14 and under that shows up, come see one of the RE/MAX guys. We have a ticket for you. And, yeah, you can head to the drive-thru window and get your free blizzard.
0: Amazing. Thanks, Hartley. We are here until 4 p.m. for Family Blizzard Day. Come on down to Portage La Prairie Dairy Queen right now.
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3: A mix of sun and cloud today, windy and 23 degrees. The UV index, 7 or high. Partly cloudy tonight, a low of 12. Tomorrow, partly sunny, there's a small chance of showers, and it'll be windy. High of 22. Tuesday sunshine, 25 degrees, and then showers on Wednesday with a high of 19. Current weather conditions can be found anytime on the Napa Auto Parts Portage La Prairie weather page on your Portage Online app. I'm Judy Peters.
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Tyler Joe Miller is back to drinking whiskey. How you doing? I'm Tank Montana. Jordan Davis on the way for you, as well as Dallas Smith. And just ahead of Sully Burrows and Put It On Me, here's the fantastic Lainey Wilson.

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1: 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It's amazing to see how many people have come out to support this. And also, the kids bouncing around in the bouncy castles, eating ice cream, and just having so much fun. So come on down. We're here till 4 p.m. Peter Bracken and his team are amazing. We had Hartley Vanstone chatting. We also have the Dairy Queen staff who are just phenomenal. Everyone's having a good time. Make sure you stop by our booth here as well. Enter in for that $7,000 prize package from Dufresne Furniture Portage La Prairie for Celebrate Summer.
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4: A mix of sun and cloud today, windy and 23 degrees. The UV index, 7 or high. Partly cloudy tonight, a low of 12. Tomorrow, partly sunny, there's a small chance of showers and it'll be windy. High of 22. Tuesday, sunshine, 25 degrees, and then showers on Wednesday with a high of 19. Current weather conditions can be found anytime on the Napa Auto Parts Portage La Prairie weather page on your Portage Online app. I'm Judy Peters.
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0: Stanley Cup final tonight, game number 6. Can Vegas hold on, tie the series at 3 games each to force a game 7 back in Carolina? They did lose game 4 at home, but I think Vegas is going to get the big win tonight. And what a series. Not a huge goaltending battle, but an exciting series, and I'm hoping it goes to 7 games.
1: Good afternoon. It's Brittany Boschman live on location here at the Portage La Prairie Dairy Queen, joined by Brian Hamilton. How you doing, Brian?
2: Very good, very good. Enjoying the afternoon here.
1: Yeah, you know, this is Family Blizzard Day, and you came together with Peter Bracken from RE/MAX Valley View Realty. So let's talk about how this all came about.
2: Pete originally came to us with the idea, actually, and between the two of us and Nishu and Hartley, we put together the day, and so far, so good. Everyone really seems to be having a great time. Big lineup here for ice cream. So if you're out there, get down here and partake.
1: Now, the goal is to raise $25,000 for the Children's Hospital Foundation. So let's talk a little bit about that. You know, you've had lots of sponsors step forward, and they're all taking part, and they're all here today.
2: Yeah, the community really came together for us. We did 5 big sponsors. We've got Stride, Irwin Flooring, PharmaSave, just to name a few. I'm getting lost here a little bit. But the community really helped out with this event. And right now we're really, really thankful everyone that came out and helped out.
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1: Ooh, yum. 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

I promise you this, this much I swear. Yeah, we'd both go to jail over her. Yeah, we'd both, son, go to jail over her.

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1: I'm Judy Peters. Expecting a low tonight around 12 degrees. Your forecast is coming up. Big Brothers Big Sisters of Central Plains is inviting girls ages 12 to 14 to take part in its Go Girls Healthy Bodies, Healthy Minds summer day camp this July. 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
2: The five-day camp runs July 20th to 24th in Portage La Prairie and focuses on physical activity, healthy eating, and life skills. Executive Director Don Fraze says the program helps girls build confidence while learning skills they can carry into their teen years and beyond.
3: We talk about what kind of things are influencing girls these days. We look at how they can take control and make decisions, and how do you go about making decisions, especially if it's really hard. We'll also talk about goal setting and how do you problem solve.
2: The camp will be held at Big Brothers Big Sisters office in Trinity United Church, and registration is now open. From the Portage Online Newsroom, I'm Marissa McFadden.
1: The Portage Prairie Regional Library is helping kids celebrate Father's Day with take-home card kits available through June 20th. The free kits include everything needed to create a barbecue-themed card, continuing a popular program that began during the pandemic. Library programmer Jeffrey Arndt says the goal was to create something that would appeal to a wide range of dads.
4: I wanted to go with something that was broadly dad-coded without what felt like the cheap shots of it being just ties or golf stuff. Because we do have a great golf community in this town, but not every single dad is part of it.
1: The kits contain paper materials, printed templates, and instructions for assembling the card at home. He says the activity gives families a creative way to show appreciation and spend time together ahead of Father's Day. The Portage Animal Welfare Society is calling on residents to help support shelter animals through its food drive running until the end of this month. To tell us more, here's Portage Online's Tristan Sokolowski.
5: The campaign is collecting food and treats for cats and dogs, with donations helping offset costs for the volunteer-run organization. Fundraising coordinator Christina Nesbitt says community support is vital because every dollar saved on food can be directed towards other animal care needs.
6: We are a non-for-profit. We do not have any employees, so all of the funding that we do goes directly towards the animals in our care, whether that be food, veterinarian bills, training, and also

0: the maintenance of the shelter itself so that we can continue to help and house animals that are looking for their forever homes.
1: The shelter says it requires thousands of cans of food each year to care for animals currently in the system, and donations can be dropped off at Fire and Flower Cannabis in Portage la Prairie until June 30th. From Portage Online News, I'm Tristan Sokolowski.
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2: A mix of sun and cloud today, windy and 23 degrees. The UV index 7 or high. Partly cloudy tonight, a low of 12. Tomorrow, partly sunny. There's a small chance of showers and it'll be windy. High of 22. Tuesday, sunshine, 25 degrees. And then showers on Wednesday with a high of 19. Current weather conditions can be found anytime on the Napa Auto Parts Portage la Prairie weather page on your Portage Online app. I'm Judy Peters.
3: 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Oh, and more great music.

It's Tucker Wetmore and Brunette. How you doing? It's Tank Montana, Morgan Griffiths on the way for you, as well as Dirks Bentley. And here's Alan Jackson and Little Bitty.

Good afternoon. 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Now, they are here raising money for the Children's Hospital Foundation. Their goal, $25,000. Now, every kid that comes here that's 14 and under, I should say, are getting free blizzards. Now, what's your favorite kind? I love strawberry cheesecake. That's my favorite kind. And make sure while you're down here, you

0: 14 and under, I should say, are getting free blizzards. 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Come on down. We're here till 4. 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
4: A mix of sun and cloud today, windy and 23 degrees. The UV index, 7 or high. Partly cloudy tonight, a low of 12. Tomorrow, partly sunny, there's a small chance of showers and it'll be windy. High of 22. Tuesday, sunshine, 25 degrees, and then showers on Wednesday with a high of 19. Current weather conditions can be found anytime on the Napa Auto Parts Portage of Prairie weather page on your Portage Online app. I'm Judy Peters.
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Mackenzie Porter's Have Your Beer. How you doing? It's Tank Montana. Evan Burson on the way for you. And here's Keith Urban. It's Straight Line.

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5: A mix of sun and cloud today, windy and 23 degrees. The UV index, 7 or high. Partly cloudy tonight, a low of 12.

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1: Josh Ross, who played in Lloydminster on Friday night, he's now heading to Nashville this week. 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
2: I'm Judy Peters. Tonight's low around 12 degrees. A complete look at your weather details after the news. A simple craft project at the Portage Prairie Regional Library is encouraging children to share their appreciation for the important people in their lives. The library's Father's Day cards kits are available until June 20th and feature a fun barbecue-themed design that can be assembled at home. Programmer Jeffrey Arndt says the biggest benefits go beyond the craft itself.
3: I think most of all I hope for a chance for kids to think on what their family means to them and to say it out loud, because that is a tripping stone for so many places in today's society and throughout history of, well, everybody knows it. We don't need to say it out loud, but it sure does matter when the kid says, hey, I do know everything that you do for me, and I appreciate it.
2: The kits were created as part of the library's ongoing take-home programming for families. Arndt says helping create meaningful family moments is one of the ways the library supports the community. A summer camp in Portage Prairie is aiming to help young girls stay active, build friendships, and develop healthy habits. Portage Online's Marissa McFadden has the story.
4: 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Executive Director Don Fraze says many girls are nervous on the first day, but that quickly changes.
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0: The girls are really nervous. 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And usually by the last day, they're asking if we can do another week.
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2: The Portage Animal Welfare Society says food donations are important, and volunteers as well as foster homes are just as critical to helping animals in need. To tell us more, here's Portage Online's Tristan Sokolowski.
3: The organization is currently seeking more foster families, especially for dogs, as foster availability determines how many animals can be accepted into care. Fundraising coordinator Christina Nesbitt says fostering can be a rewarding way for residents to make a difference.
4: It's like you get to be a foster, so it's not a long-term thing. We cover everything. We cover food, we cover vet bills. You can't take them to the vet. We've got you. Don't worry about it. All we need you to do is house this animal and love it. You know, there might be some training involved. You know, PAWS is always available for help. You're not on your own, but it's also a great way to see, like, having a dog in the home, is this going to work for our family? Well, why not foster first?
3: PAWS says it is also looking for cat care volunteers and fundraising volunteers throughout the busy summer season. And more information on volunteering, fostering, and adoptions can be found through the organization's website and social media channels. From Portage Online News, I'm Tristan Sokolowski.
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2: A mix of sun and cloud today, windy and 23 degrees. The UV index, 7 or high. Partly cloudy tonight, a low of 12. Tomorrow, partly sunny, there's a small chance of showers and it'll be windy. High of 22. Tuesday, sunshine, 25 degrees, and then showers on Wednesday with a high of 19. Current weather conditions can be found anytime on the Napa Auto Parts Portage Prairie weather page on your Portage Online app. I'm Judy Peters.
5: 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She said.

Megan Patrick and Safe Place to Break. How you doing? It's Tank Montana on the way for you. Tyler Joe Miller coming up, as well as Megan Maroney. And just ahead of Morgan Wallen's Don't We, here's Brooks and Dunn.

0: Hello and welcome back. We are at Dairy Queen for Portage Family Blizzard Fun Day in this afternoon. We are creeping to the final hour of activities for Family Blizzard Day here at Dairy Queen in Portage. If you haven't experienced the sheer bliss of a DQ blizzard, let alone today, what are you actually doing with your afternoon? The lines are growing, but they're moving fast because the Dairy Queen staff are absolute champions, working with pure passion to support Manitoba's sick kids. You have until 4 p.m. to catch all the balloon twisting, face painting, and the rest of the games. So bring your appetite, bring your family, and let's throw some major love and cash toward the Children's Hospital Foundation with their goal of $25,000 to go straight to the children. And of course, the corporate heroes here at Dairy Queen and Remax Valley Reality, as long as all the community sponsors, because they treat us like royalty. So let's go show them our support and let's go buy out the store. Let's go have a great time. Come say hello to the sponsors. Come say hello to all the community members and come say hello to us. We're all here until 4 o'clock. So come on down before it's too late and enjoy your afternoon with Portage here at Dairy Queen. I'm Matt Schroeder.
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6: A mix of sun and cloud today, windy and 23 degrees. The UV index, 7 or high. Partly cloudy tonight, a low of 12. Tomorrow, partly sunny, there's a small chance of showers and it'll be windy. High of 22. Tuesday, sunshine, 25 degrees, and then showers on Wednesday with a high of 19. Current weather conditions can be found anytime on the Napa Auto Parts Portage of Prairie weather page on your Portage Online app. I'm Judy Peters.
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Tyler Joe Miller, Sunday afternoon with Tank Montana. Game 6 tonight, Vegas and Carolina. Will Vegas be forcing a Game 7? I hope so. It's been a fantastic series, and we want to see a big Golden Knights win tonight.

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1: 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It's a great time. A lot of community members here, a lot of fun events going on. We got soccer bullseye dart thing. I tried it and I beat everyone that I played. I played one person and she's right here with me, Haley Bishop. Haley, what has been the most fun thing that you've seen here today, experienced, or done?
2: Oh, it's definitely just seeing all the activities and all the kids running around, having a great time. 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
6: A mix of sun and cloud today, windy and

0: 23 degrees. The UV index, 7 or high. Partly cloudy tonight, a low of 12. Tomorrow, partly sunny. There's a small chance of showers and it'll be windy. High of 22. Tuesday, sunshine, 25 degrees. And then showers on Wednesday with a high of 19. Current weather conditions can be found anytime on the Napa Auto Parts Portage of Prairie weather page on your Portage online app. I'm Judy Peters.
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0: It's the Recklaws on your Sunday afternoon. It's Tank Montana. They have a few shows coming up this summer. They'll be kicking off their Hometown Heroes National Tour in the fall, taking them right across Canada from BC to Nova Scotia. Get more information. Check out their shows at therecklaws.com.
1: I'm here, Matt Shorter, with Celebrate Summer at Portage la Prairie Family Blizzard Day. 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It's your absolute final warning. 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I am in absolute awe of Brian Hamilton, Peter Bracken, Hartley Vanstone, and the entire Dairy Queen team today. They have put on an absolute masterclass in community support to help us raise $25,000 for the Children's Hospital Foundation. 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The drive-thru is wide open, so come by a Blizzard, flip it upside down, and bow down to the royalty of fast food. 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And let's get them to their goal here at Portage la Prairie Dairy Queen. I'm Matt Schroeder with Celebrate Summer.
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2: I'm Judy Peters. Expecting a low tonight around 12 degrees. Your forecast is coming.

0: Big Brothers Big Sisters of Central Plains is inviting girls ages 12 to 14 to take part in its Go Girls Healthy Bodies, Healthy Minds Summer Day Camp this July. 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
1: The five-day camp runs July 20th to 24th in Portage La Prairie and focuses on physical activity, healthy eating, and life skills. Executive Director Don Fraze says the program helps girls build confidence while learning skills they can carry into their teen years and beyond.
2: We talk about what kind of things are influencing girls these days. We look at how they can take control and make decisions, and how do you go about making decisions, especially if it's really hard. We'll also talk about goal setting and how do you problem solve.
1: The camp will be held at Big Brothers Big Sisters office in Trinity United Church, and registration is now open. From the Portage Online Newsroom, I'm Marissa McFadden.
0: The Portage Prairie Regional Library is helping kids celebrate Father's Day with take-home card kits available through June 20th. The free kits include everything needed to create a barbecue-themed card, continuing a popular program that began during the pandemic. Library programmer Jeffrey Arndt says the goal was to create something that would appeal to a wide range of dads.
3: I wanted to go with something that was broadly dad-coded without what felt like the cheap shots of it being just ties or golf stuff. Because we do have a great golf community in this town, but not every single dad is part of it.
0: The kits contain paper materials, printed templates, and instructions for assembling the card at home. He says the activity gives families a creative way to show appreciation and spend time together ahead of Father's Day. The Portage Animal Welfare Society is calling on residents to help support shelter animals through its food drive running until the end of this month. To tell us more, here's Portage Online's Tristan Sokolowski.
4: The campaign is collecting food and treats for cats and dogs, with donations helping offset costs for the volunteer-run organization. Fundraising coordinator Christina Nesbitt says community support is vital because every dollar saved on food can be directed towards other animal care needs.
5: We are a non-for-profit. We do not have any employees, so all of the funding that we do goes directly towards the animals in our care, whether that be food, veterinarian bills, training, and also the maintenance of the shelter itself so that we can continue to help and house animals that are looking for their forever homes.
4: The shelter says it requires thousands of cans of food each year to care for animals currently in the system, and donations can be dropped off at Fire and Flower Cannabis in Portage Prairie until June 30th. From Portage Online News, I'm Tristan Sokolowski.
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0: Partly cloudy tonight, a low of 12. Tomorrow, partly sunny, there's a small chance of showers and it'll be windy. High of 22. Tuesday sunshine, 25 degrees, and then showers on Wednesday with a high of 19. Current weather conditions can be found anytime on the Napa Auto Parts Portage La Prairie weather page on your Portage Online app. I'm Judy Peters.
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It's Luke Combs. How you doing? Sunday afternoon with Tank Montana, Tay Bay on the way for you, as well as High Valley and Keith Urban. And here's Alan Jackson.

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4: Partly cloudy tonight, a low of 12. Tomorrow, partly sunny, there's a small chance of showers, and it'll be windy, high of 22. Tuesday, sunshine, 25 degrees, and then showers on Wednesday with a high of 19. Current weather conditions can be found anytime on the Napa Auto Parts Portage Prairie weather page on your Portage Online app. I'm Judy Peters.
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Montana coming up in about 15 minutes. Today in country music history, with facts about Carrie Underwood and Johnny Cash. Just ahead of the Chris Buck Band, here's Chris Young.

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4: Partly cloudy tonight, a low of 12. Tomorrow, partly sunny, there's a small chance of showers, and it'll be windy. High of 22. Tuesday, sunshine, 25 degrees, and then showers on Wednesday with a high of 19. Current weather conditions can be found anytime on the Napa Auto Parts Portage of Prairie weather page on your Portage Online app. I'm Judy Peters.
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0: Dean Brody on your Sunday afternoon. How you doing? It's Tank Montana. This is Today in Country Music History for June 14th. On this date in 1969, special guests on the Johnny Cash Show included Gordon Lightfoot, Dan Blocker, who played Hoss on Bonanza, and the Statler Brothers. And on this date in 2005, Carrie Underwood released her debut single, Inside Your Heaven, which would become the top-selling country single of the year. That's Today in Country Music History.
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1: I'm Judy Peters. Tonight's low around 12 degrees. A complete look at your weather details after the news. A simple craft project at the Portage of Prairie Regional Library is encouraging children to share their appreciation for the important people in their lives. The library's Father's Day cards kits are available until June 20th and feature a fun barbecue-themed design that can be assembled at home. Programmer Jeffrey Arndt says the biggest benefits go beyond the craft itself.
2: I think most of all I hope for a chance for kids to think on what their family means to them and to say it out loud, because that is a tripping stone for so many places in today's society and throughout history of, well, everybody knows it. We don't need to say it out loud, but it sure does matter when the kid says, hey, I do know everything that you do for me, and I appreciate it.
1: The kits were created as part of the library's ongoing take-home programming for families. Arndt says helping create meaningful family moments is one of the ways the library supports the community. A summer camp in Portage Prairie is aiming to help young girls stay active, build friendships, and develop healthy habits. Portage Online's Marissa McFadden has the story.
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1: Executive Director Dawn Fraze says many girls are nervous on the first day, but that quickly changes.
2: Often the first day, the girls are really nervous. They're not sure if they will know anybody. They're not even sure why they're here. And usually by the last day, they're asking if we can do another week.
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3: 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To tell us more, here's Portage Online's Tristan Sokolowski.
4: The organization is currently seeking more foster families, especially for dogs, as foster availability determines how many animals can be accepted into care. Fundraising coordinator Christina Nesbitt says fostering can be a rewarding way for residents to make a difference.
5: 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You know, there might be some training involved. You know, PAWS is always, always, always available for help. You're not on your own, but it's also a great way to see, like, having a dog in the home, is this going to work for our family? 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
4: 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And more information on volunteering, fostering, and adoptions can be found through the organization's website and social media channels. From Portage Online News, I'm Tristan Sokolowski.
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3: Partly cloudy tonight, a low of 12. Tomorrow, partly sunny, there's a small chance of showers and it'll be windy. High of 22. Tuesday sunshine, 25 degrees, and then showers on Wednesday with a high of 19. Current weather conditions can be found anytime on the Napa Auto Parts Portage of Prairie weather page on your Portage Online app. I'm Judy Peters.
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5: Partly cloudy tonight, a low of 12. Tomorrow, partly sunny. There's a small chance of showers, and it'll be windy. High of 22. Tuesday, sunshine, 25 degrees, and then showers on Wednesday with a high of 19. Current weather conditions can be found anytime on the Napa Auto Parts Portage of Prairie weather page on your Portage Online app. I'm Judy Peters.

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3: Partly cloudy tonight, a low of 12. Tomorrow, partly sunny, there's a small chance of showers and it'll be windy, high of 22. Tuesday sunshine, 25 degrees, and then showers on Wednesday with a high of 19. Current weather conditions can be found anytime on the Napa Auto Parts Portage of Prairie weather page on your Portage Online app. I'm Judy Peters.
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current conditions, hour-by-hour temperatures, and the weather radar map are all in one spot. Click the sun icon at the bottom of the Portage Online app.

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The Quiche Gaming Center is where the action lives, right here in town. Bright lights, big energy. Maybe visit the VLT room, bingo hall, or poker room. Open 7 days a week. 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

drove mama crazy being a trucker's wife. The part she couldn't handle was being alone. I guess she needed more to hold than just a telephone. Papa called mama each and every night just to ask

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5: Partly cloudy tonight, a low of 12.

0: Tomorrow, partly sunny. There's a small chance of showers and it'll be windy. High of 22. Tuesday, sunshine, 25 degrees. And then showers on Wednesday with a high of 19. Current weather conditions can be found anytime on the Napa Auto Parts Portage of Prairie weather page on your Portage online app. I'm Judy Peters.
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5: Partly cloudy tonight, a low of 12. Tomorrow, partly sunny. There's a small chance of showers and it'll be windy. High of 22. Tuesday sunshine, 25 degrees, and then showers on Wednesday with a high of 19. Current weather conditions can be found anytime on the Napa Auto Parts Portage of Prairie weather page on your Portage Online app. I'm Judy Peters.
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